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0: 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We're sending her to Leader Bank Pavilion. 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

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Okay, maybe I do have a little buzz, but that song came on and I just thought what harm could come from one little call.

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0: Ella Lainley and Morgan Wallen on 101.7 The Bull. This is Jessica, really hoping the nor'easter is not as bad as what they're saying. Because Ella, of course, will be at the Bank of New Hampshire Pavilion on Thursday. And we have Tim McGraw Thursday night at Fenway.
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0: 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I'm gonna take the high road, take the high road, take the high road. 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

I am so happy that Megan Maroney and Kenny Chesney have teamed up. Yeah, Kenny shared the news that Megan is featured on her new album that comes out in September. Give me 6 minutes. I'll let you know everything else that is trending all around Nashville on 101.7 The

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And Granger is bringing the soundtrack to your overnight. 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
1: 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It's Stone in Montana, and I just got to say, I listen to your show every night. Really helps. 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Thanks, my brother. See ya.
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Stories get deeper. Songs hit harder. Faith shines brighter. Thanks so much for being a part of the After Midnight family.

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Thanks for listening, Boston. All right, looking for your phone call here. Here's the question. 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

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Our government launched NASA on this day, pun intended. 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
1: What's up? It's Jimmy from Western Oxbury. I'm up this early because I'm just getting off of work.
2: Hey, brother. Thank you so much for that, man.

0: 7. The Bull is Boston's home for commercial-free weekends and new hit country. Ann Hudson is about to jump on and share some Nashville news with us. Ann, what do you have lined up?
1: Well, you know, Granger, Bunny XO and Jelly Roll's divorce was finalized earlier this month. And while she's wasting no time spending that money, honey, wait till you hear what she bought herself as a divorce gift, I guess, to herself. Not hating it. I'll explain. Coming up in your Nashville news next.

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Stick around, Boston. Coming up at 6, it's Bobby Bones on 101.7 The Bull. Okay, question, topic of the hour. What did you do as a kid? Maybe what problem did you get into that you got away with? Call me. We'll talk in two songs. 866-607-8383.

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1: I brought this up last hour, and I still want to hear from you. What kind of trouble did you get into as a kid that you got away with? 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

0: Stick around, Boston. Coming up at 6, it's Bobby Bones on 101.7 The Bull. Our government launched NASA on this day, pun intended. Do you know what year? Well, I'll let you guess, and I'll talk about it in 2 songs, plus some other things that went down on this day in history.
1: This is perfect. 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

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I love that you've got us turned up here early Wednesday morning. Thank you for doing what you do, and thanks for letting me be a part of it here on After Midnight with you.

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1: Hey, Granger Smith. This is Dennis DeBay from Lawrenceville, Georgia, in Atlanta, Georgia. I love your show, and I wanted to say hello and good morning. I'm up all night after midnight with Granger Smith on Gator 107.9.
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0: 1017 The Bull is Boston's home for commercial-free weekends and new hit country. Ann Hudson is about to jump on and share some Nashville news with us. Ann, what do you have lined up?
1: Well, you know, Granger, Bunny XO and Jelly Roll's divorce was finalized earlier this month. And while she's wasting no time spending that money, honey, wait till you hear what she bought herself as a divorce gift, I guess, to herself. Not hating it.

Overnights aren't for everyone. But if you're one of us, you already know. It's the best time for country music, reflection, and connection. Let Granger Smith keep you company right here on After Midnight.

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I can't even believe it is almost August. Can you? Like, the summer is flying by. 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

0: 101.7 The Bowl, Jessica in for Amanda Jo. So it's going to be a big night tomorrow night with Ella Lanley at the Bank of New Hampshire Pavilion. And I've just been loving her new album, Dandelion. And this is what she shared about what she wants all of us to take away from her album.
1: Want my fans to take away the freedom we had in creating this record. We didn't chase anything. We just followed the music. We just felt what was right and went with that. And it turned out so beautifully. And I want them, like, you know, there's songs to dance on this record. There's songs to heartfelt. There's, you know, confident songs. There's a bunch. But I think the main takeaway is, like, that confidence in yourself to be like it or not, this is who I am. You know, this is who I am. And this is the version of me I am right now. I can always try to be better tomorrow. And I can't change yesterday, you know?
0: Definitely one of my favorite albums that came out this year. So tomorrow night will be a lot of fun. And Brandon and Amanda Jo will both be at the Bank of New Hampshire Pavilion. So they'll have all the highlights with Ella coming in all night on the Bulls Insta. I will be at Tim McGraw at Fenway. So if you're going, let me know.
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Good luck.

So Bobby Bones caught up with Stella Lefty. Yeah, she stopped by for the latest episode of the Bobbycast, and I was really caught off guard with what she shared. She is just like some of us. Give me 3 minutes. I'll let you know what that is on 101.7 The Bull.

0: 1017 The Bull, this is Jessica. How cool that Bobby Bones caught up with Stella Lefty on his latest episode of the Bobby Cast.
1: I had huge stage fright. Huge. Like, would not sing in front of anybody. Did one show. We had, like a frat organized something. There was this band, like, a bunch of my, like, some of my guy friends were trying to, like, do this band and sing at this, like, frat thing. And they asked me to be the lead singer. And I said yes. And then, like, 3 weeks go by. We haven't rehearsed yet. And I'm like, I can't do it. Back out. And then there was, like, one time where I did sing, like,
2: but
1: covers.
2: You backed out and you stayed backed out?
1: Yeah, no, I didn't.
2: I thought
1: do
2: the end of the story was you showed up.
1: No.
2: It's like
1: there's
2: a Disney
1: no,
2: movie.
1: No. There's no heroic moment where it all, like, happens. I was just like, no, I can't do it. I had the worst stage fright. Like, I would not get on stage.
0: And look at her now. We are so proud of Stella Lefty, our newest On the Verge artist. And you can catch what else she shared with Bobby Bones. 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

So another late night game for the Red Sox. Who would have thought that they would have turned this season around, right? So they're back and taking on the Athletics in Sacramento at 9:40. 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

107 The Ball, Boston's Hit Country, Jessica in for Amanda Jo, who's so ready to be at Fenway tomorrow night, even if it's raining. We're going to have so much fun with Tim McGraw. And hey, we are throwing the pre-party at Game On. Another

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0: 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Have so much fun at the show.
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day, Potts Farm was a place to go. 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Y'all ain't listening. Them old

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Gosh, I'm wicked excited. Make sure you stop by Game On. That's where we will be for 101.7 The Bulls pre-party, and I would love it to say hello.

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0: 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So how do you feel about the Red Sox, who are all of a sudden good?
1: Unbelievable. Absolutely. So proud of them. So excited.
0: It came out of nowhere.
1: Out of nowhere. Exactly.
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10: 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On a

I think Stella Lefty right there is like my artist that I claimed to be famous before she even got famous. And that song right there is insanely popping off. In the top three in the Billboard chart right now, sharing the spots with Ella Langley and Taylor Swift. You ever heard of them?

0: a literal joke at this point. Ella Langley right there is playing in New Hampshire tomorrow night. I'm going. And of course it's going to rain. It's like a running joke here on 101.7 The Bull. Every concert I go to, I just bring the rain with me.
1: Amen.

0: I mean, it was only a matter of time until it rained, right? They had like four or five like really warm days. So it's not surprising what it's like out there right now. Tomorrow, supposed to be even crazier. Like thunderstorms, torrential downpour, and there's a concert tomorrow. Ella Langley up in New Hampshire.
1: Well, they're all rain shows at this point.
0: So. No kidding. I think it might be a me problem because the last show I went to was Noah Kahan, and it was the rain show.
1: Maybe you should stop going.
0: I agree. For the sake of everyone else in New England, I should not show up to a concert. If you see me, it's probably going to rain.

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And you've got us on at like a literal perfect time. Coming up this hour alone, more tickets to Coetzel, the Leader Bank Pavilion. 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

0: That's good. Get the rain out of the way now, so by the time you're at the Lederach Pavilion in the seaports, it'll be nice out. I would imagine it should be on August 19th. Coetzee will be there. What about you? We'll find out in just a few minutes on 101.7 The Bull. Try to get you some tickets.
1: Hey, girl.

0: let's go down the phone lines real quick on 101.7 The Full. Who's this?
1: Hi, it's Kyla.
0: What's up, Kyla?
1: Are you guys giving away Cole Wessel tickets?
0: We might be. Actually giving away a couple of pairs of tickets to see him. August 19th, Liederbank Pavilion. Mark your calendar, because you could be there. As long as you're listening at 3:40 for that keyword, we'll get you in.
1: Sounds good. I'll be there.
0: All right, I'll be waiting for you.
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0: layup to win these co-rental tickets next on 101.7 The Bull. I give you a keyword, you give it back to me by calling The Bull, and just like that, you'll be at the Leader Bank Pavilion.
1: They say the holy water's watered down, and this town's lost its flavor.

right, let's make this a kind of niche keyword. It's so easy. Rain. It was raining today. Might rain tomorrow. So that's all you got to say to me. Your keyword to win these coaxial tickets, where hopefully it won't rain at the Leader Bank Pavilion. 877-867-1017. 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

0: So Amy's in Bolton on the phone right now. Now I need the keyword, though, if you want to win these Coetzel tickets. Come on.
1: The keyword is rain.
0: Is it raining out where you are?
1: It is definitely raining outside.
0: So annoying, huh? But what isn't annoying is you're our winner. You're going to see Coetzel.
1: Woo! Oh, my gosh. This is so exciting.
0: Come on. You pumped?
1: I know.
0: Let's go. Give you another chance to win a pair at 5:40.

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0: even know Morgan Wallen out there has done it a couple of times for being sick. The big story overnight, Megan Maroney canceling her show after two songs in. So she was on the stage. She was trying to power through it. And here's what she had to say after her third song.
1: I just can't play this show tonight. I will make it up to you guys. I absolutely promise I'll be back. I'll be able to come. But I want to give you guys the show you deserve.
0: And you can kind of hear it in her voice. Like, she is clearly sick. She mentioned that. She posted on her Instagram saying the scheduled date is already for the next in August in Denver. And of course, everyone's going to have an opinion on TikTok saying how they can't believe she would cancel a show. That, I mean, how about she even saying it herself? Like, usually if some artist cancels a show, they won't even say it themselves. Like, Megan went out on stage and said, hey, like, I have to cancel the show. That is so rare. So I'm Team Megan. I feel bad that she's getting any slack from it because, listen, she's human too. I mean, aren't we all? We all get sick all the time. I'm always sick, literally.

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0: it back together, huh? Florida Georgia Line on 101.7 The Bull. What's up?
1: Hi, it's Kyla.
0: Hi, Kyla. What's going on?
1: Are you guys giving away Coweto tickets?
0: You heard about that, huh? Trying to hook you up at 540 with a keyword, okay?
1: At 540?
0: Super easy. You listen for the keyword that I'll give you. You call me back, you give it back to me, and we'll get you to the Leader Bank Pavilion on August 19th.
1: Sounds good. I'll be there.
0: All right. Until then, here's Ella Langley. She's got a show tomorrow night in New Hampshire.

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0: Wait, low-key love that. 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

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Just kidding, but maybe not. I don't know.

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We open up the phone lines and you call in at 877-867-1017. Call it the middle of the week check-in. I know it's been kind of gloomy out and rainy all day, but how'd you spend it? What do you got going on the next couple of days? Give me a call. We'll talk next on The Bull.

0: You know, I do this every Wednesday because I get so excited for the weekends. I mean, it's what we live for, right? Hey, I'm Brandon Clay on 101.7 The Bull. So what do you got going on this weekend?
1: We are going to New Hampshire.
0: Nice.
1: And me and my friend are spending the weekend together.
0: Oh, that's awesome. I'm going to be in New Hampshire tomorrow night, thankfully, for the Ella Langley show. I know tickets were insanely expensive, so if you're not going to be there, have a great time up there. Maybe have a glass of wine or two.
1: Don't you mean a bottle or two?
0: I mean, you said it, not me. By the way, if you're not going to be at the Ella show, could at least get you to the Coetzel concert. They've got a song together. August 19th, your chance to win is coming up in just a few here on 101.7 The Bull.
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So Josh Ross, get to know the name. He might be a marketing genius. Did you see he posted a video of him getting kicked out of a bar? It wasn't real. It's just the name of his next song coming out. I love that. Here he is now on 101.7.

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Do a little mini trivia instead of a keyword. If you can tell me what state Co-Wetzel is from, that's all you gotta do is tell me what state he's from. You got a 1 in 50 chance. You'll win the pair of tickets to see him at the Leaderbank Pavilion when he's here in Massachusetts, where he's not from. So there's one state taken away. Give me a call.

0: right, trying to hook someone up with his Coaxial tickets right now on 101.7 The Bull. Who's this?
1: Bob.
0: All right, Bob. If you can tell me where Coaxial is from, you'll be our winner.
1: He's from Texas.
0: Yeah, he is. Let's go.
1: Thank you, sir.
0: Come on, Bob. She's from Texas. Yeah. I can tell. But no, no.
1: Okay. Yeah, and he went, and he was a linebacker in football in college.
0: Oh, okay, Bob. I didn't know Bob knows ball like that.
1: Let's get up.
0: All right.
1: He was a linebacker.
0: Wow. Yeah. Now I gotta really give you these tickets.

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1: What's up? 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

been rainy today. There must be like a Noah Kahn concert or something, because that's the one I went to and it was pouring. You know what is happening, though? $1,000 coming up next on 101.7 The Bull in a Noah Kahn song.

I know Ella Langley's only show in New England this summer is tomorrow night up in New Hampshire. So whenever she comes back to Boston, which you'll have to, you'll have $1,000 in concert cash. 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

0: The days of whipping around the city in Massachusetts might be over. Rightfully so, honestly. And trust me, I'm not a bad driver, but I'm not a slow driver, so this could bite me back. There's a new law that's passing in Massachusetts to allow the installation of speed cameras on certain light poles and street poles that'll monitor your speed. And if you go, 11 miles over the speed limit, you're going to get a ticket in the mail. It's kind of like the easy passes, I guess, but it's just going to now see if you're whipping around the city. So there you go. Be on the lookout for those, myself included. It's 101.7 The Bull, and yes, do the speed limit.
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Ed Shimuzi right there to the long list of country artists dropping an album this year. He's dropping his on Friday. There's a ton of crazy good collabs on it, too. I'm sure we'll have a couple for you on 101.7 The Bull.

Morgan Wallen's out here on tour announcing an album's on the way. He's got new music out from last weekend. But no New England dates. What's up with that? Come on. It's 101.7 The Bull.

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2: They say the holy water's watered down, and this town's lost its flavor.

So tomorrow, country concert season is kind of picking back up. Got Tim McGraw at Fenway. Of course, the bull will be at Loretta's, like the literal bull mascot, for your chance to win something, because he always has a QR code on his shirt. I don't know what it could be for, but if you're in the area, pull up to Loretta's, scan the QR code on the bull mascot's t-shirt, and find out what you could win. And myself and Amanda Joe will be up holding it down in the Bank of New Hampshire Pavilion. Since I am a certified LFL, we'll be up to go see her concert tomorrow night. If you won't be there at any of them, of course, we'll give you all the coverage on our Instagram at the Bull 1017. But I will say, I'm a little excited to see Ella Langley. We'll do that tomorrow, all right? See you later.

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What's going on? It's Jeff and for Jessica. Got that keyword for you to win $1,000 coming up in 6 minutes. It's Jelly Roll, hands up.

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It's Jeff in for Jessica. 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

0: and Ella Eve. It's 101.7 The Bull, Boston's Hit Country. Tim McGraw taking over Fenway tomorrow night. Ella Langley taking over Bank of New Hampshire Pavilion tomorrow night. And you know the Bull is going to be at both shows. So if you see us tomorrow, make sure you say, hey, if you're heading up to New Hampshire, take us along too. 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